0: Radio 1.
1: This is Topic, and you're listening to Breaking Me. I'm just right here.

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I tried to escape. My life is an X-ray. I'm sorry, a sex tape. You won't get one take. 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Three, two, one.

0: Filla de Don Maristat. 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

What is up, Sia? 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

One more time. If you guys can have some fun. Budapest, Hungary. 모자로 shock, make some noise. One, two, three.

Watch out, that's right. Hey, Miss Fell, tonight we won't be crying on the dance floor. Make some noise. We got each other. We got some good music. We got some drinks. Getting some drinks up in here. Put them up, put them up, put them up.

Budapest. I don't care if you're with your amour, if you're looking for your amour, if you're just here to have some fun. I can't breathe that, I'm sorry. One more time!

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1: There's a colony on Mars. 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

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Radio 1, one more time. 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
1: It's the 10-year anniversary of this song, Summer on You. If you're there with me from the start, if you're an OG Sam Fell, one more time, put your

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I love you guys. 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But it's still Radio 1. Put him up, put him up, put him up. If you're ready for that future drummer, go sound. Make some noise.

This one went all the way up to number one in the US dance radio. Sam Fell, Steve Aoki, Xena, Noel Rogers, Sir Cable. I'm going out. If you're going out with me, make some noise.

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0: I had the wildest dream last night in Ibiza, right across from Ushuaia. There was a fucking DJ in the bathroom.
1: It's 9 p.m. on a fucking Friday. It's 9 p.m. on a fucking Friday. Get the fuck, get the fuck. It's 9 p.m. on a fucking Friday. It's 9 p.m. on a fucking Friday. Get the fuck up. We're going to high. 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

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Up in here, up in here. Y'all gonna make me go all out. 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Y'all gonna make me act a fool. Up in here, up in here. Y'all gonna make me lose my cool. Up in here, up in here.